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1: Oh yeah, now here we go, here we go. Why them not go there, auntie? When did they always listen to Flanger? We want Ubonga OAP. Good life, the spectacular. Omo Yakwayaski, Miti Yaski, Tugbaski, the pile. Isha Q. Say. Them not they use clear eye, they do run so. Now get the monotone, I get the advantage. If you want to tori your lover,
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0: 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Isha Q. Say. 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
1: Oh yeah, now here we go, here we go. Why them no go there active? When did they always listen to Flanger? We want Ubonga OAP. Good life, the spectacular. Omo yakwayaski, miti yaski, tukbaski, the pile. 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Say. 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
1: The time now 7 o'clock on the dot, and I salute you. Sweet salutes. You know the salute that they call sweet salutes. Now salute where they bring joy. Now I carry salute you this morning. Today will be Saturday, the 15th day for the month of August for the year 2026. Good morning to you where they listen to me. Whether you listen from your house, or you listen for your shop, or for market, or for filling station, inside keke, inside bus, inside taxi, inside your security post. Anywhere you dey, they hear my voice this Saturday morning. I salute you, especially because you dey special. So good morning inside this morning. Hope say you rest well last night. For those who get one or two program where they go, some go vigil, some churches do vigil yesterday. You will go vigil. I hope say you don't come back house. And as you come back, I hope say your spirit was impacted. No be say you go vigil, go sleep. Because some people now sleeping vigil night they go. No be night vigil at all. When they go church, now so sleep, they sleep. Nothing where pastor preach where they go here. No prayer where they go pray, where they go receive. Now so sleep they Oga, if I just day your ass sleep. If I just there for the comfort of your mattress and sleep where, instead of you to go to vigil, say you go pray, you reach there, devil knock you for head, you coy. As he knock you for head, he go begin to sleep. Instead of you to receive blessing, receive impact, the impact where you receive in a sleep. If you did that category, my brother, no worry yourself again. Just they go as they sleep your sleep. Anyways, whether you go vigil or you go the other type of vigil, whether they do for inside the bang bang dim dim. Anywhere where you go, the most important thing is say you're there alive. You get people who follow us sleep last night. This morning, no, they no wake up. But you there alive, you there healthy, you get you another opportunity to make something happen for yourself. Because God don't give you another day, another brand new day, another brand new Saturday for you to see. So, no take her for granted, okay? For every blessed day where you see, now opportunity for you to make your ways straight, to right your wrongs, to live better, to do better, and I hope say you go do better. My name is Able Capacity Landlady, Orishansha, one of Niger FM, daughter of grace, carrier of favor, and we did together for the Saturday Morning Jollof Show for Niger FM, the HQ of Afrobeats, Niger FM 92.7, Port Harcourt. And we go there together till 12 o'clock. Long time, Abby. You don't even know say time. Before you know, we don't reach 12 because activities day where we're going to do back to back for the show. We're going to make you not even reach the same time they go. Before you go, no, we don't reach 12 o'clock because things day where we're going to do, we're going to follow up one by one. All right, starting with Yam with Landlady, where we go start now. After now, I go drop matter where we go discuss on top of now with Yam with Landlady. We go discuss the matter, we go talk, we go gist. I guess some persons will go join me inside the 7 o'clock hour. When they come, we go talk to them, quiet, then go do their own, they go. From 8 o'clock, I'll give you some music and then give you news. Very important news update. They come around 8:40, 8:45. I'll give you news. May we know some updates of story where they happen, both in election where they happen for Osun State. I will see they give you the update as the thing they go. So from 9, our music they change to high life, normal level. And then we'll go see check some stories that where they trend on social media this weekend. And then now we'll go see carry us till 10. From 10, now your love hour. We'll get some special persons where we'll go call for the show this morning. And also we'll go hail our loved ones. I go still play music for you where you go request for the Jollof Hour. That one go carry us till 11. By 11:30, I go still play the music where you request for. By 11:30, I will begin to arrange myself. They dust my bag because by 12, now time for me to do it to evacuate from the studio. Because by 12, the show they end. Okay, but the station go still they on for you. Music go still they play. And later on, our sports team go still come to keep you company for the show, for the studio here. So no need to worry yourself. We got you covered. We got you covered. Good morning once again. Are you there? I want to make you smile. See, The biggest defeat where you will get now for the devil to defeat your mind. Yes, because immediately devil capture your mind, he don't capture you. If devil hold your mind, hold him on ransom, he kidnap your mind. My brother, Otilo, he don't go. Because that at the first place where you go manipulate. Once he manipulate your mind to make you feel like, say, your own don't finish, you don't get hope, your life don't bafka, everything don't go. Na de wahala de. But if you go still get a grip of your mind to fit still tell yourself, say, hope day, all hope is not lost. Things can change. Better fit come. If you fit still get that hope, say, there is something better. My brother, you feel overcome that challenge. If your mind, devil never capture your mind to the point to make you feel like, say, you dey hopeless. Because now that hopelessness, now they finish people, pata, pata, pata, pata, pata. When person dey, no get hope. Now that won't be the worst. It better say they go through it, they go through, but you still get small hope, small faith, say something good will come out of this challenge. I no go die inside this challenge. I go see bright light inside this challenge. If you still get that small hope of it, there is hope for you. But the one way be say nothing come, and now when even one hope, one faith you no get, for your mind, your life don't finish. For your mind, inside that situation, you don't die, finish, they don't bury you. But that's not your portion. Don't let the devil get that grip, that kind of control over your mind. Guide your mind with all diligence. You know, too bad. I always they talk, if you feel survive anything, you see their life. Now, you don't get anything where you know if you come out from. The most important is pray not to die. Yes, pray not to die. And that death should not be only physical death. Pray not to also die spiritually. Pray not to die in your mind. Because if you die in your mind, you die spiritually. Physically, na konkom, empty konkom, na indeed. So, as you pray, pray not to die physically. Pray not to die spiritually. Pray not to die in your mind. Pray to see they alive. Because if they alive, my brother, you don't get anything. I never see anything for this life where you know fit survive. If you they alive, there's nothing you cannot come out from. Yes, no matter how bad it be. Even if your life go change, but you will still be alive. So stay alive, my brother. Stay alive, oh. Very, very important. Stay alive. God go keep us alive. When we enter market, after the market, you go hear Gbedu. My name is Landlady, Capacity Landlady, Orishansha, one of Niger FM, Daughter of Grace, Carrier of Favor, and I salute you. Good morning. Inside this Saturday morning, remember, stay alive.
0: Rivers, are you ready? The big one is coming to Port Harcourt, South, Nigeria. The Rivers Dialogue. 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Malam Lanri Isa Onilu, Director General, National Orientation Agency, Abuja, Nigeria. 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

0: All right, your original Pidgin Station, Niger FM 92.7 Port Harcourt. Now, there we did this Saturday morning. We just chillax, they relax, they go. Life no too hard. Now, you won't be billionaire overnight. Take them easy. Take them JJ. No be one day they take use build room. Now, small, small. They say poco a poco, little by little. Small, your cup go full. Take it easy. Be coming down. All right, that's something we just enjoy. Come from Faz, the bad guy. First class, Naje. And I'll be the title of the song with Faz, Duan with Oiza and Mei. And the people say the language they use sing that song, na Hausa language. And I don't notice say any song they sing with Hausa, it is sweet, but I don't know why they need it to they use that language. All the songs they don't sing for Hausa language, hip hop, it is sweet. So I go encourage our artists whether they use more of Hausa language, they add them for Afro beats, it goes sweet. My name is Mabel Landlady, in case you don't know, you didn't enjoy FM 92.7, but I got Saturday morning, Jollof 9 be the show. 34 minutes, it don't pass 7 o'clock. And right about now, I tell you already, I've already tell you for granted, say, I did expect some persons to join me for the studio this morning. That's how they talk. They don't enter the studio. And as they enter, they smile, give me. They call FT, they enjoy the music when they play. So, make we first of all holler them. Make we greet them. On a good morning, sir, this morning.
1: Good morning, our listeners.
0: As an enter, this smile, when I enter the studio, you can't make my smile, come they smile. You're welcome. All right. I'm there with Ambassador Tracy, a.k.a. Adibu. Welcome, Ambassador
1: Tracy. When you call that name, I say, if you call him, make I ask whether I get bell. When you call a.k.a. Adibu, ring the bell. Ring the bell.
0: Which one you want? Bell or purple?
1: Anyone. Put out. Okay. Let us Adibo General. Don't
0: Ambassador
1: house.
0: Tracy, a.k.a. Adibo General.
1: Yes, Adibo.
0: Now like this, you want
1: don't come now.
0: You sound like it.
2: Another person where you get for here for the house now. Pharmacist Isioma, a.k.a. EC Del, the Delta baby.
0: Your own, I give you, Papa. I did go say one bear. I say, me, I go give
2: you
0: Delta.
2: Two, we need
0: I can give you the bear,
2: yes,
0: too.
2: So.
0: Instead of quarter to the merry for. And I welcome.
1: Thank
0: all right,
1: you.
0: In case you wonder where they're from, they're from Emerald Global. Yes, Emerald Global, now a company where they're into natural health, tech, and wealth. This on a complete package now.
2: Oh,
0: man, not be small. Natural. You can't join health. Can't see add technology. Can't see join money again. Church Abasala, no. Church, you don't close. All right, welcome to the studio. My name is Abel Landlady. It's a pleasure having you here. Our first time be this, so to come.
2: With you.
0: With me.
1: I ring your own bell. I say, call your name.
0: Me, now, Papa, I like Papa. You're welcome. All right, happy weekend to you. All right, first of all, as I blow that grammar, the name, Emerald. I talk natural, I talk health, I talk tech, I still talk wealth. So many persons go don't confuse from which angle they want to enter to take understand the name, the brand, the company. So it go take time, take coassociate it for us to get a understanding of
1: my
0: your
1: listeners
0: company.
1: The people where they come for today, not be just anyhow anybody. Now those people where know they sleep for night, where they look ceiling, they say, how go take care of this sickness? How go take care of this sickness? Will they tell you say we get Obunga product whether they call Emerald Elysia, where they support over 300 diseases. So anywhere where you did, that's where they make your mind they caught. Every time where you did, they think which time be my time. Whether I die, I go die. We tell you say make you not think too much. So this company, whether they call Emerald Global, now company where they certified with Corporate Affairs Commission, and it can't be said they register for NAFDAC, and it can't be company where get this natural product where they 100% organic, where they make sure say anything where they disturb you, where you cause sickness, say this company, this product where they give us, say they help us where they support the treatment, they make sure say they improve your life. Me and myself now they talk of, because if I no be testify, I no go stay here, I no go they talk. But this time around, if you see me last year, no go believe them when I suffer partial stroke. Now it make you see me the day passionate when I they talk about Emerald Elysia. I know they talk and be say I won't talk them. I know they camp, I know they hyper, I they tell you as it day, as this product, natural product, enter my body. It should say something, enter my body. Every nerves, every muscle, everything just wake back. Say, waiting happen. Waiting be this, wake, come inside my body. Now the thing, come awaken, everything go back to normal. So today, will they tell you, say, we get a lot of things where we won't tell on her today. We be about health. So we get workshop where we won't do, particularly for health. Anybody where they get any kind of sickness, make you waka today, carry your two legs. Not say you know Yeramo, because today we want make sure say everybody where they for Port Harcourt, where be Port Harcourt City, go come Pavilion Hotel, where they be no say na Obion Hotel, where they beside Mr. Sweet, where they for Artillery. First Artillery if they come from a park, that's if they come from my one. Then second Artillery if they come from Aba, we know they look for, you not go look for that place. That place they for road. So anybody where they come, anything where be sickness where they suffer, say you they, your BP you know they come down. Say your sugar now one thing where you don't try so they you know what to do. Say every time now so you go they carry your stomach, they lie down, they say, hi, I go take treat this ulcer. Oh, or you they cry, say you get this thing. Women they fear where where did they call prostrate? Where oh you say ah the other room not they work again. Now you make say oh dog will you know that dog will not they you know do what it's supposed to do. Ah you know they we'll get what they call a mirror boost. Man, where they suffer that aspect, you no know, say no matter how you get money, no matter how you get money,
0: and hey, they deliver your poly
1: you
0: unit.
1: Know they deliver for the other room. We will be women. I tell you say that one they very important though. So if you be man and that place they worry you, you know say wait they cause some plenty. Some people don't get sugar. Some people they get prostatic conditions. Some people they get problem where they make them, you know, they think about waiting they happen for this country. Money no day. So that place no they too, you know, as I they talk. Now I no call her name. But you know, say that place, it is very important for women. We will be Emira Global, they say solution. We will help you. Take care of that place, don't come. And apart from that, you go see, say, we'll get pharmacies for the house. So not be say, when you come today by 12, not be only today, we they do it today and tomorrow.
0: Okay.
1: So if you say, you no go fit, come today. Tomorrow and another day. For the house now, we get pharmacies. So tell you, say, if you come today, doctors, they on ground. Pharmacists, they on ground. All health practitioners, they on ground. Nurses, they on ground. Nutritionists, they on ground. We go teach you. So if I were you, say, I go come with my paper and pen, because the knowledge where you go get today is too much. So make I leave the pharmacist, make it talk more about the health.
0: Okay.
2: Right. So my Adigbo, if you leave her, she fit talk this tomorrow. Anyway, make I mention some things. You know, say women, she don't hammer for men. Women still get plenty wahala for body. In fact, one of the reasons why me as a pharmacist can they advocate about this Emerald Elixir and our boost is because I don't use them help many patients support their treatment. You know, say when doctor they treat patients, if they treat them waiting in to get. You know, say they happen like
0: yes,
2: that.
0: Yes,
2: you go meet number. You go meet doctor, you go tell, you go they tell complain, give doctor, say see as they do me, see as they do me. That doctor when sit down, they for the other table, they write, hey ma, get that problem. The same thing happened to me. For more than 5 years, I did a battle with hormonal imbalance.
0: Okay.
2: I know say hormonal imbalance, they come in different way. Some people, they go, they get lactation. Where be say, they're not a breastfeed pequeno. They not get belly, but breast milk, they come out. Some persons, you go make them their period, not go, they come well. Sometimes you go, be like say, come today, just drop. Some the coloration of the menstrual color, go they, you know, they like blood, you feel dark or they somehow. So I battle with this thing for like 5 years in the Congo. I don't use many orthodox, don't try plenty things. No solution. At the end of it, I just told myself, say, but it go
0: realign by itself.
2: So I just let him be. But interestingly, when this Emira Elixir come my table, in fact, the day it came, the waiting the owner tell me, say, you are a pharmacist and I know, say, you know, they believe in this kind of thing. But I know, say, plenty person, they suffer for ulcer for your clinic. Use and help them, because NAFDAC don't carry and say over 98% of Nigerians get ulcer. So use and take care of your ulcer patient, bring them, use them for them, give me tell me the review of the product. So there and there, I said, okay, let me give it a test. Now, before you go give your patient something, yes, you suppose know how it be. So I gave it a test. Behold, in less than 48 hours, for me, for 2 years, I wasn't seeing my period at all. In less than 48 hours, it came out. And not just that, after, before I finished one bottle, the lactation stopped. Now, today I have used it to help various women that have that similar problem. And you know, say if you not treat hormonal imbalance on time, for many persons, it will lead to infertility.
0: Mm.
2: And not just that, it go fit still cause all that damage for body. Okay, imagine somebody when not the same period for 2 years, you never reach menopause. So you go to say the thing, you know, they come out. But something is happening in the system. Because if I tell you that after 2 years, when that my own come out, you need to see the coloration. You need to see how thick it was. That means they build up inside the system, mm, but isn't coming out. So now, if you have any of such problem, I beg, no hesitate. Carry yourself come for this program what they do today. And interestingly, we go run medical check for you. Not go just carry medicine they give you. We go run tests, check your body, know how your body be, waiting they happen for inside your system. And some person too, then they work out, they don't know say, not be person they work out. Any minute, the person feel for die, because he don't know say, inside don't they go bad. And the body go, they give him sign. But he go feel say, nah, normal thing, nah, so my body they do me. Nah, so they do me. Not knowing that problem they inside body. So today and tomorrow, we go they run medical check, check your body. Now, if we check your, for the women, we go concentrate on that your gynecology. 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Waiting go help you, support them once and for all.
0: Okay.
2: Because natural treatments, they're very, very important. One of the things when make me as a pharmacist, I can't advocate, because a lot of things they happen where it be say many people they on drugs, and these drugs they damage system. Let's be sincere. Some of these drugs where they get side effects, and the side effect will cause another problem for body. But now when you use something when they natural, organic, 100%, that is where we are even going back to. Because now, self, for thank God for teaching this thing now, they don't introduce some of integrates
0: for teaching
2: in universities remedy, they are now integrating natural remedies, because we have it in nature. Our healing is embedded in it. So now with Emira Elixir, you can actually take care of that. Now we're not gonna get time to explain what this product contain and why they do so many things like this. So but if you come today for the program where they hold for Pavilion Hotel, well, do they formerly know as the Obio Hotel beside Mr. Sweet for Artillery. If you're there for first, if you're there,
0: it's just there by the road.
2: Yeah, just there by the road there. Just reach that flyover. Now, there might be the last bus stop for first artillery. Once they drop you, look, I go say M3 Pavilion there.
0: That's if they come from Umola.
2: Umola, yes.
0: They come.
2: If they come from Air Force, from Oimi,
0: you
2: go drop for the other side.
0: Second cross, artillery cross to the other side.
2: Cross, go the other side. You go see them. So go there from 11 o'clock, we go start the free the medical check, and you're gonna just small money they go take check you. Then the product, put something for pocket, because when you finish the test, we go still give free test of the product. May you know how the product be, whether it is sweet or whether it is bitter. Now when you don't get free test of the product and you won't collect some go house, put something for pocket so that you go feel take go house, they try them. Now another thing again, when Emira Elixir they support treatment for now for eye issue. If you get eye problem, because many people get different wahala for eye, so not they see clear, they'll say their eye they blurry and all of that. When you come today, they go check your eye and then help you with the product when go they okay for your eye to support that eye treatment. Then another thing again, when me I don't go fit come out here and not talk about, if you be medical practitioner, you are a doctor, you are a nurse, you are a pharmacist, you are into health, and you are listening to me right now, I beg, you know, say you get first-hand contact with this patient. You, they see them. Some of them don't come to you. You don't even tire to see their face. They say, now, a doctor, a good doctor is the one with a good medicine. So if you get come know about waiting go fee help you support the treatment of your patient, when you go add for your patient to support their healing and their getting better, please, may you come today, come hear about this product, know about what this product contain. Any question when you get to ask me, I go there to answer. Other professionals go there. Pharmacists, other pharmacists go there. Nurses go there. Doctors go there. You go hear and know more about this product and waiting in they do for body. So we go they wait for now today. And our number to reach us in case you miss road, you not feel locate the place, or you dey far, you not go fit come for this particular program because maybe where you dey listen to us, they very, very far. I beg, send us message or you call us for this number 091-273-79719. I repeat again, 091-273-79719. You will still feel reach us on with Abasendo Tracy's number at Adigbo
1: at 080-3406-2076. 080-3406-2076. You know, say as she be pharmacist, she they talk of doctors, they talk of nutritionists, everything we pertain health. But me, they particularly about pastors. When I don't pray. Then they even allow not to sleep for night. Every time this sister go come, oh pastor, do this, pray for me. This attack, I they get this attack. I beg, everything no be attack. Any pastor, me, Adibo General, they promise the first pastor we go come today for that Pavilion Hotel where they beside Mr. Sweets, where they for first artillery. Any first pastor will come. In the case say Naim be the first person will come, I go give him one free product. When he take this product, him go take him. So that anybody where they come, as him don't take him, he go no say the product now real waiting they talk now he be. He go use them. Then he go now start to the giving congregation. So with the advocacy, any pastor where they for Port Harcourt now where they hear our voice, be the first person to come. Make you know they pray. We will be saying now medical condition, IEB, you need to see people who go help you. So when you add your prayers, come add this Emira Elise, everything go day good. So would they call on all pastors anywhere where they day, say make them come, okay? And the same thing for Reverend Fathers, any Reverend Father will go send somebody anywhere for Port Harcourt, make it come that pavilion where they for beside Mr. Sweets. At first artillery, any Reverend Father will go fit send somebody, and the person indicate say Nain Reverend Father send Nain be number one person, we go also give so that you will be Reverend Father, you go test our products. We they do I'm like saying a charity war because our on our health now waiting will be our consign. So anybody where you day today, will they call you whether they suffer goiter, whether they suffer infection, whether they suffer diabetes, or if they suffer high blood pressure, cataract, if they suffer glaucoma, if they suffer stroke, me they talk of stroke because last year somebody today they tell me say come Adibo, you sure say you get this stroke? I say if you see me last year it was terrible. I know they feel talk, my mouth bend one side. Now my children now they carry me enter room, they carry me come out. Things were like how from where, but you see this Emira Elise now you make me they talk like this. So any problem when you they get that arthritis, that rheumatism, that osteoporosis, that back pain, that waist pain, that pain where they disturb you, come this Emira Elise they support the treatment. So anywhere where you they, this product they take care of. They support over 300 diseases. So make we call you today. Come out. You say you no get time today. You they go wedding. No wahala.
0: Tomorrow
1: na another day.
0: Okay.
1: By 12 o'clock. Still that Pavilion Hotel beside Mr. Sweets. Well, they call him before. Maybe you know him before as Obio Hotel. But just come at that Pavilion Hotel today. First artillery. You there along the road. Come there. I no get time today. Tomorrow na another day. No allow that health challenge. Be where to carry you go grave. Will they call you? Say, make you leave that way they do. Now, person where they held, now they pursue money. Oh, Now, person where they healthy, now they run health scatter. So if you want they healthy, come Emira Global, get this product where they call Emira Elysia, where they help support treatment. Whether you be woman or whether you be man or you
2: even
1: they young
2: children.
1: Go, although children, anybody go fit take this product. So anywhere where you go, remember say if you come, you won't do malaria test, you know how much it be. You won't do typhoid test, you know how much you do it be. You won't do kidney functioning test, you know how much it be, or liver functioning test, you know how much it be, even to check your cholesterol. But Emira Global, they call you today, say if you come today, now just check any money, just a token, 1,000 naira, all this thing, you go know your health status. So leave what they do today and tomorrow by 12 o'clock at Pavilion Hotel, where they for First Artillery. We will welcome you. Doctors go teach you what you never know before. All the red flags, where you they see, you don't know what it be. Then they call and symptom or they call and signs. You know, sabi what it be for your body. Doctors go explain them. So carry your pen and paper. Come today and put your ATM for pocket, because they go tell you where you go take that, take and buy.
0: All right, just give the phone number again. Right. Where they go call.
2: So now to reach us, before I go mention phone number, make I mention this.
0: Yeah, but Steve, just okay, mention in case corner. Some persons feel they come down from
2: okay,
0: motor.
2: Okay, you go reach us for number 091-2737-9719. You go fit still reach us for this number in case you want be distributor and you say you want know more about Emira company as a Emira Global as a company. You fit still reach us on 070-3627-838 and you go fist to reach our Digbo
1: 080-3406-2076 Now the other number where she call now deaconess. So if you want the aspect of, you know, may they tell you spiritually. So deaconess there for house and say she there spiritually packed. So make you also call a number at 070-3626-7838.
0: All right, thank you very much. Before you go, again, one major concern when it comes to natural medicines like this, okay, and now the issue of dosage.
2: Okay.
0: If it comes to natural, all these even herbal, then go tell you say one major challenge where they now how to take regulate the dosage to fit each patient. Because me now we be landlady, my case they different from Adigbo case. So my body structure also they different from her own. So the medicine where you go give me no be the same, no be the same quantity where you go give Adibo, because our body system, everything they different. Where be say this normal they call a motor dose, how they
2: get their
0: they get the regulations, so they regulate the dosage of each medicine where they give patients. So may I come back to this elixir one and they talk about how wanna take they manage the dosage to fit each patient according to your own problem.
2: Yes, I like that question where because now my field be that.
0: Mm.
2: So now for Emira Elixir, if you notice, we say you remember say you mentioned tech day.
0: Yes, technology.
2: Technology day. So now they don't refine them. This organic product can't give dosage for each patient. In fact, now I make with a run check your body first before we even administer to you, because when we know your health challenge, you know say some person feed day they don't get even just only one sickness for body.
0: Mm.
2: If you get other one and you get the dosage where you go give, when go even can trigger the other sickness when
0: like adverse effects.
2: Exactly. So now all of that, that's why in Emira Global as a company they run with professionals. If you come to our listing, we have medical team of medical doctors, team of pharmacists, team of nurses and all of that. And before any any administration is done, for those who are giving administration, they've been trained to know what to do at each interval. And so if the cases are beyond those in the field, they take it back to the medical team to attend to. And each patient is tailored to their health challenge and to their body mechanism.
0: Okay.
2: So that's how we run it in Emerald Global. So we're doing it similar method. So in terms of regulation of the dosage, is managed properly.
0: Mm.
2: Yes.
0: All right, Anel, also given the facts, maybe say now one way they attend to different types of
2: interestingly, Emerald Elixir, they like food for body. Mm. The nutrients when you need. You know, say this is our body, we don't really need medicine. If we know the right thing to take, every fruit, every tree when God creates, gets waiting in the work for each part of the body. So if you give the body those nutrients when you need at the right time, because not just, that's why in fact today there'll be nutritionists on ground and dietitian that will tell you the right way to eat. Many of us, they eat food. We they eat the right food though. But at the wrong time, at the end of the day, instead of it to serve as nourishment for our body, become poison.
0: Mm.
2: So now, this Emerald Elixir is like food. It's food, the right nutrients your body needs.
0: Okay.
2: So when you take it, it goes to those places and begin to nourish. It works directly with the cells.
0: Okay.
2: It works from the cellular level.
0: Okay.
2: So it balances your body. It reduces high acidity in your stomach. Increase your body alkaline, reduce acidity, imbalance your body pH, so that your body on its own will start healing itself naturally, the way God created it.
0: Mm. And they hear body pH. I say, I mean, our body potassium. You know, some people, when I say body pH,
2: come class,
0: because
2: I teach you.
0: Body potassium is inside body.
2: So when you come today, you go learn about that. Boost your immunity
0: system. Okay.
2: And which is one of the things that reduce immunity is high acidity.
0: Mm.
2: Yes, if your acidity is high, automatically your body immunity is broken.
0: What did they cause the high acidity?
2: Yeah, we'll go talk and
0: for inside
2: class.
0: The class.
2: Come class. Class.
0: You really want dragons come this class?
2: I want to bring this to your notice. In as much as, remember, we mentioned that Emerald Elixir, Emerald Global, they into health, tech, and wealth. Now, how you go get the wealth aspect? You know, waiting get solution. They sell itself.
0: Mm.
2: In fact, those who ain't get money today, now people when they offer solution.
0: Mm.
2: So now Emerald Elixir, Emerald Global, they offer solution. So you can be one of those solution giver and be able to increase your wealth. Now, what does it take? You'll be having that section as well. For those who are interested to become distributor with Emerald Global as a company. In fact, the efficacy of the product...
0: Pharmacist, the grammar don't deplete.
2: Okay, man, not speak English.
0: English.
2: So now, because the product, they do as we talk, say they do. So you be mad like that. Because they do as we talk, say they do. When you take them, now you go to find us. So many states when we don't go, in fact, yesterday, I just call when I get too much for Aba. I got to go to the Aba because I don't visit Aba. People end on they use the product. They call, I beg, when you come. So we're not going to feed them everywhere at the same time.
0: Mm.
2: So we need distributors. If you want to be a distributor with Emerald Global, please send your SMS to this number or WhatsApp this number telling us that I want to be a distributor to understand more about the wet aspect. 091-27-37-9719. Just say you want to be a distributor and give us your location where you are. Anywhere you are, we'll get to you and make arrangement for your class. Then if you can make yourself available for today's lecture and tomorrow, please do. And you'll be glad that say you don't meet people when they won't be ogbonge for Port Harcourt.
0: All right.
1: Remember, now by 12 o'clock.
0: Today by 12.
1: And tomorrow.
0: Okay.
1: At Pavilion
2: 11,
1: Hotel.
2: We don't start too.
1: By 12 o'clock, make you find yourself come today. 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
0: All
1: so
0: right.
1: Please make sure you call Adigbo on this call on this number 080-34-06-2076. 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
0: All right.
1: We don't come. Emira Elysia go help you.
0: All right. Okay. The venue again now for Pavilion Hotel at First Artillery.
1: Yes.
0: Okay. If you come from Rumola, now First Artillery. If you come from Oyemu, now Second Artillery, exactly. You go cross to the other side of the road. Okay. To get more information for direction, just call the number one more time. Okay. 080. This now for Adigbo. 080-340-62076. Then for pharmacist Isioma, they're here with us too. If you see, call this number 091-2737-9719. Thank you, Asana Jemi, this morning.
1: Tomorrow, we're still there for Pavilion
0: tomorrow
1: Hotel.
0: To the same time,
1: yes,
0: 12
1: the
0: o'clock.
1: Same time, 12 o'clock. Today, by 10, by 12 o'clock today, we're there, they wait.
0: All right.
1: Do your diagnosis.
0: Okay. Thank you very much, Asana Jemi, from Emirao Global. All right, we're going to enjoy this song from Bonnie Mack. May I take you back? A little bit of throwback, you know. Oh, pharmacist, somebody don't make me get blue grammar. Hey, a little bit of throwback.

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1: 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We don't take one music take who body first from Bonnie Mack, My Sweetie, My Sugar. 13 minutes, it don't pass 8 o'clock. We don't hear, get information about health and wealth, physical health and our wealth. Now, we won't go on to spiritual health. Yes, because right about now, on top of the Saturday Morning Jollof show, I don't do the studio here with Pastor Beloved Onyedu. As we don't talk about our body, I will take make sure say our body is strong. Kakaraka. We also need to talk about spiritually, our spiritual life, because the body still needs to be spiritual for our life to balance well. And Pastor Beloved Onyedu, he don't dey here with us to give us the spiritual food when he can come. Pastor Beloved, good morning to you.
2: Yeah, good morning. God bless you.
1: For 2 weeks now, it don't reach 2 weeks. Yeah, yeah, we never hear from you. We were missed. welcome to the studio.
2: You're welcome.
1: All right. I say we don't already do the physical health. We would go on to spiritual health now. How to feel balance. You know, we need life, need balance. Yes. There has to be a balance. So yes. Make we talk about the spiritual aspect of our life on top of waiting you carry come to the studio this morning. First of all, since I never see you this August, happy new month.
2: Happy new month. God bless you.
1: All right.
2: Yeah. Hello, God's people. The Lord bless every one of you in the name of Jesus. I will keep ringing this to your ears till you make a step of faith and be delivered. I want to let you know there's no problem with that solution. And God is eager and ready to help. But for God to help you, you need to fall into his principle, into his way of doing things. You know, you can't just tell God to do it for you the way you want it. There is a way God wants it to be done. So every solution that comes from God comes through a man. Every help that comes from God comes through a man. In case you have been having sleepless night, you have been crying, you have been praying, oh God, help me, oh God, this, oh God, that. I want to let you know that the voice you are hearing now is the voice of solution. It is the Lord that has ordered your step. For the Bible says the steps of the righteous are ordered by the Lord. It's God that has ordered your step to tune to this station right now at this moment to be delivered. I don't know the oppression of darkness over your life. I am here to let you know that it is possible the problem can end. It's possible you can be free. It's possible you can testify. It's possible that your imagination can become a reality. It's possible you can be freed from the shackle of darkness and light will shine in your life. I don't know what the devil has done in your life. I don't know what they have scattered in your life. Maybe they have scattered relationship. They have taken away the favor for relationship. Everybody that comes around you hates you for no reason and dumps you for no reason. You don't have favor for relationship. The Lord wants to restore something in your life. I don't know what they have done to you. Some of you have been indebted here and there. You are owing here, you are owing there, you are this and that, and you don't understand what's going on in your life. Your business is no longer moving again. Jesus wants to help you. I don't know what they did and they said you cannot have children. Every time you get pregnant, you have miscarriage at a certain month, maybe 3 months or 4 months, the thing will just disappear. You see, listen to me, Jesus wants to deliver you. I don't even know what is the demonic oppression, the area they are oppressing in your life. I want to still let you know that Jesus is ready to deliver you. I don't know what is the problem. You have children who are not succeeding in life. God wants to make them succeed. Or you are having sickness upon sickness. Every time in your life, you are just using your money to service a certain sickness. Every time, one high BP that have refused to go, one this or one that or one that or heart problem or whatever. I want to let you know that it's not the will of God that you should remain in that sickness. God wants to heal you, and his power is tangible and is real. I don't know the churches you have gone to, where you have gone to, or things you have done, but I'm coming to speak to you because I know the weight of God's anointing that is upon my life that can bring your deliverance, because I've seen it happen to people and I know it will also happen to you. So I don't know whatever bondage the devil has kept you into, or whatever load he has given to you, Jesus wants to deliver you out of it. He says, come unto me, all ye that are laden and heavy laden. He said, come unto me who are labored and are heavy laden. I will take away the load from you, and I will give you freedom. Jesus wants to give you freedom and wants to give you joy. So I don't know what is the problem in your life. I don't know what is in your marriage. The devil is trying to push you aside. After laboring, the devil wants to push you away and take over what you have labored for years. Jesus wants to deliver you and set you free. I don't know where you are hearing me from. Now, I want to invite you for a life-changing service tomorrow. This is going to be God's plan to deliver your life forever. I don't know whether you are in Aba, or you are in Bayelsa, or you are in Owerri, or you are in Port Harcourt. I don't know the area of Port Harcourt you are, but I want to let you know that God can deliver you if you can make a step of faith. You cannot come and go the same. You cannot come and return the same. So I want you to make a step of faith. Prepare yourself. Even if you don't have transport money now, borrow from somebody and make sure you will be in church tomorrow for your deliverance. Who said you cannot succeed? Who said you will not finish that house you started some years ago? Who said you will not finish it? Who said that sickness cannot leave you? That sickness in your body that is disturbing you, who told you that it can never leave your body? So I want you to make sure you take a step of faith. Come to church tomorrow and see me one-on-one. I'm giving people this privilege because I know that a lot of people want to see the man of God one-on-one. They want to see the pastor. And I have also seen people receive a lot of testimonies from that too. So I'm giving you that privilege, but you must be in church early, and so that you can take your number and be among the people that will see me. And when you come to see me, please don't tell me anything. I don't like people telling me, this is why I came to see you. When you come sit down, unless I ask you, when you come sit down and listen to what God will review about you, and your deliverance will come by it in the name of Jesus. Now, I want you to be in church at Christ Divine Worship Assembly along Iwofe Road. Along Iwofe Road. Now, if you are coming tomorrow, I want you to come with a perfume. Come with a perfume or whatever you have. Just come with it and Jesus will deliver you. Christ Divine Worship Assembly along Iwofe Road. 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The avenue actually shares the same fence with Goodness Supermarket. You will see the Das Hotel. You will see Assemblies of God signpost there. Enter that avenue. Enter that avenue. In fact, from the main road, you'll be seeing the church. But you need to enter the avenue. Walk down to the avenue. The church is opposite Assemblies of God in Alpha Avenue that shares the same fence with Goodness Supermarket. It's very simple to locate. If you are coming from Oyibo, you are coming to Eleme, you are coming from Aba, you get to Rumola. 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Once you get to Rumola, you will get Moto near that Everyday Supermarket that is coming to Iwofe Direct. 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If you are coming from where is this, Abuloma side and all those area, you see, Transamade, you come to Garrison here. From Garrison, you get Moto
1: direct
2: to Iwofe. 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If you are coming from Zoba, direct to Pepperoni to Iwofe. So I don't know, where are you coming from? Anywhere you are coming from, God is going to deliver you. But it's very easy to look at Iwofe. Iwofe, I think, is one of the popular towns or areas in this Port Harcourt.
1: And we get different routes, different places where you go.
2: So anywhere you are coming from. 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Just enter Moto going towards Iwofe, towards, as if you are going to Akka, as if you are going to Ignatius, that area. 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

0: on Monday, but I don't know if I will be chance to do that. Let me just quickly say this. We're having a special program on Tuesday, 4 p.m. This program is one Tuesday of prophecy and deliverance. So if you cannot make it on Sunday, you can make it on Tuesday. But I want you to come on Sunday and on Tuesday. Even if you are around the warfare, you are listening to me, you are around the warfare, you are around the Ogboguru, you are around the, anywhere around the warfare, Aka, you are around the war village, you are around the gas, you are around Tutacha, you are around the warfare, anywhere, Ego, anywhere around the warfare. I want you to make sure you come to church tomorrow. I don't know. You make sure you come to church. Let God deliver you in the name of Jesus. Let me pray for everyone hearing me. Wherever you are hearing the sound of my voice from, I want you to point your hand towards the radio set. Is it your phone? Is it a radio? Is it a car radio? Are you in the office? Wherever, I want you to ignore everyone there now. Focus on Jesus and this voice you are hearing. Point your hand there. I don't know that sickness that wants to disgrace you. In the name of Jesus, is going out. I don't know who is hearing me. None of your children is actually married. I want to pray for that, your family right now. And I command celebration into that family. Now, in the name of Jesus, I command that sickness eating your money to go. Let that sickness eating your money disappear now. In the name of Jesus, I command that your hanged money, that hand holding your money, to release it to you now. In the name of Jesus, I command you to receive your blessings. Every ancestral power that is blocking people from being blessed, every ancestral power that is taking people's life prematurely, in the name of Jesus, I rebuke them and I command them to leave you now. In Jesus' name, I pray. Now call this number or send SMS or WhatsApp. I prefer WhatsApp. WhatsApp this number right now for proper direction and prayers. The number is 07066381712. I repeat, 07066381712. Make sure you come to church tomorrow. Send YES to that number. YES, yes, so that I can forward you the address right now. Send it on WhatsApp, send it on normal text message. Anyone you can do, I can be able to send you, I can be able to forward you this thing right now.
1: Okay.
0: The Lord bless you.
1: All right. Thank you and bless you too.
0: Yeah.
1: Pastor Beloved Onyudo from Christ Divine Worship Assembly for Iwofe Road.
0: Yes.
1: The time for the service tomorrow again at 9 a.m.
0: Mm-hmm.
1: And then the one for Tuesday, now which time?
0: 4 p.m.
1: 4 o'clock for
0: yes.
1: evening. All right. And they're there for inside the Iwofe Road. Mm. Now they go, meet them tomorrow, Sunday, by 9 o'clock for Christ Divine Worship Assembly. Thank you, Pastor Beloved,
0: yeah.
1: as you join me this morning on Top the Show. Right
0: you.
1: About now, we'll go into market. After the market, we'll go enjoy some music. Then around 8:45, I go come give you news update. You know, say something serious they happen for Osun State today. Osun State people, they go choose who go be their governor for the next 4 years. I will come back to give you update and also give you some information we go need to know about the Osun State election and also about other Tori them where they happen, both for River City and for inside your country. My name is Aibo Landlady. No touch the dial. Good morning.
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All right, time don't reach for us to hear Tori this morning for the Saturday Morning Jollof Show. But before I give him begin to tell the Tori they give you, make I just tell you, say the song where you enjoy, come from Techno. Techno, nice sing and Waka Waka, nine be the title. Before that one, I play Relate from Gucci. I play I'm a Mess from Omale. Then I still give you one song from Spino and Ashake Palazzo. That be the title of that song. I still carry you go Kenya. Nadia Mukami sing all the way from Kenya. The title of that her song, that Minawe. Then I give you song from Davido, 10 Kilo. Then I also give you another Gbeduo from Boy Spice and Fals the Bad Guy, Arise. Then I give you Who's That Girl from Ira Star and Rema. And the girl, where they hear the voice. Na me, Ebo Landlady, for Nigeria 92.7, but I got question. I be girl, I be woman, which one I be? Am I a girl, a woman, or a lady? Which one I be? Which category do I belong to? You know, say some women, they need a agree, they need a agree, so they don't hold. So me, I don't know whether, do I fall under, I think I'm a girl, I'm a lady, I'm still a woman. All of them, three of them joining one. To some people, I still be gay. To some people, I be lady. To some people, I be woman. So now you go choose which one you want. All right, make I begin to give you update and on top of Tori this morning for Niger FM 92.7, Port Harcourt.

Like we already know, say today, Osun people, they go choose who will be their governor today for the next 4 years. And this election, they happen today, will be Saturday, 15th of August, across the 30 local government areas. For Osun State, now 30 local government area, 9 they get for Osun State. And this is the seventh time where the state go conduct governorship election since they enter civilian rule in 1999. Now, for inside Osun State, they don't hold governorship elections for 1999, 2003, 2007, 2010, 2014, 2018, 2022, now 2026. And the election are off-season election because nobody now where general elections they hold now off-cycle election, okay? And sake of the court judgment will be removed. One sitting governor can install an opponent for the seat after 3 years. Now make their election know they happen the same time when other states they do their general election. And the election go start, okay, they already start by 8:30 today, and around 2:30 for afternoon they suppose done end the election. And they been create Osun State in 1991. Yes, Osun State was created in 1991, and so far so good. 10 people now don't serve as governor or military administrator for inside the state. Now, I guess some things where you need to know about this election. INEC chairman Oga Joash Amupiton, for inside statement to them post for X, talks that the total number of voters now 2,339,233 eligible voters nine go participate for the election we go hold across 3,763 polling units and 332 wards for inside the state. And so far, the state get 30 local government areas. And according to the information where INEC also gives, so they don't increase the number of big BVAS machine, will be bimodal voter accreditation system, BVAS machine. They just increase the number where they go use for the election from 4,427 BVAS machine to 5,130 BVAS machine to fit accommodate the voters them will go vote for the election. Say they also get a backup devices where they go use to make sure, say, in case any of the machine malfunction, they go use the other ones take cover up for the machines will go misbehave. Then on top security matter, INEC chairman been also talk, say, then prepare well, yes, so yes. Say they get agency, we're going to torchlight some areas for inside the state where they suspect. Say those areas, them security, they worry them well. Say they even work with a transport union for the state. They also work with traditional rulers to make sure, say, the election, you go work out salary, whatever. Now, for inside the election for Osun State, in case you don't know, 14 political parties, them 9 present candidates to contest for the seat of governor. Although now only 2 to 3 parties get candidates where their power strong, where to contest for the election. Remember, I said the governor will sit down for chair already. They run under Accord Party, where be Governor Ademola Adeleke. Okay, and he go run against the candidate where they run under APC, where be Asiwaju Bola Oyebamiji, and also the candidate under ADC will be African Democratic Congress, where he named Dr. Najim Folashayo Salam. Now, these are the 3 major candidates will carry power for this election we will hold today. All right, and make you also know, say, during this election, the INEC, we don't give the rules and regulation. As the people, where they come vote, they vote. INEC, don't tell them, say, if you come vote, vote and go. No go carry ballot box, snatch ballot. Anybody where snatch ballot box, while are they for your head. Make you not go, they canvass, they campaign for polling units because campaign time don't finish. You not get any business to go the campaign or they tell people vote for this person for where they vote is not allowed. Okay, no violence, no katakata, no intimidate any voter, no buy or sell vote, no go they took hand for election process to make the process to get katakata. No, it's not allowed. And then if you are not authorized to move about, you stay one place because we also hear say police they be done put curfew for state around the 12 midnight till today. So they be done put 12 midnight to 6 o'clock. I think 6 o'clock for evening. 9 be the
ban for movement, now they've been put, say no moving around apart from those where they go the election, to make sure say people no go use that opportunity can they do make moves where they not supposed to make moves. Like we tell you, say police for inside Osun State, they be done ban a movement, and they don't also restrict the movement of people for inside the state. And not be that one alone, no. As they ban movement, now so they also ban some security services like Amotekun, the models Amotekun, host hunters guard, forest guard, all those. They no say they will no make nobody where be no be police. You no get any authority to say you want to move around. No, there's a ban on Amotekun and other local security operations and security groups for inside the state. Will not be the police. Say they don't put that ban. And then the restriction of movement now from 12 midnight till 6 o'clock this evening today. And according to the police, said that only security agencies where they recognized and established under our law of Federal Republic of Nigeria, they get the authority to perform security duties during this election for inside Osun State.

people move small commot from the election for inside Osun State. We they also hear say INEC don't also assure say the governorship election for inside Osun State it go dey free, fair and transparent. Okay, and still on top Tori Mata, President Tinubu BC don't tell INEC say may they make sure say they give their best to make sure say the Osun State governorship election it go peaceful, it dey transparent, it dey free. And it is fair, okay. And say, make it be say the results go be waiting. The people of Osun State decide, say, now what they want. Make it be say that the results will go come out. Still on top, another story when they see this morning, they say four soldiers now they fear, say they don't die. You say some suspected bandits, no be small. Some suspected bandits being attacked. Kebe Town. This Kebe Town is there for Kebe local government area for inside Sokoto State yesterday. They said these bandits don't be small. Then they plenty. Then be like them plenty. Well, that's what they tell the operator. Say them plenty. As they come plenty, now they come around enter the town around 10 o'clock for morning. They even they move. They said they just walk out. They move freely around the town. They carry people goods from their shop. They thief people phone. They carry food items. Then just they perambulate around the town for inside Kebe for Sokoto State. And they say four soldiers, nine, then kill during that attack for inside the town.

All right, and still on top of the update, they also they see say accreditation don't start for some polling units them for some local government areas for inside Osun State. They don't start accreditation, and now that process where accreditation now the process where every voter go go through to confirm say true true then they qualified to vote before they go actually proceed to vote, and that now the level where then they right now for inside Osun State. I go say they give you update this morning, but make I go back to the story when I they give you, and they say according to story, he get one a missionary from America. I don't know whether I'm gonna go remember that story where they been kidnapped. One American Christian missionary named Kevin Readout. Okay, and they say they don't release the man, give US officials. This man they 9 months for inside the hand of kidnappers for Niger. Don't be small. The organization when they work with will be Charlotte-based SIM International. They confirm him yesterday. Say read out, he day in good health. And say they don't carry and hand over to U.S. government. May they reunite with his family after he spent 9 months for the hand of kidnappers for Niger State. Delta State Police Command don't arrest two people where they suspect say that they push drugs. Now drug dealers, and say they recover 132 sachets of tramadol from their hand. Police public relations officer for inside the state, Oga Bright Edafe, now give this statement yesterday, will be Friday.

Okay, just like we tell you, say authorities don't confirm the release of a U.S. missionary pilot from a Niger Republic. Yes, they've been kidnapped. In the hand of kidnappers for Niger Republic, not Niger State. In the hand of kidnappers for Niger Republic. And in the day, since 9 months, they've been kidnapped outside in house for inside Niamey. Niamey, now the capital of the Niger Republic, October last year. Since that October, it don't need the hand of kidnappers. But finally, they don't release them, can't hand them over to the U.S. government. Make you go back house. Who know what in this man using IC for 9 months in the hands of kidnappers for inside Niger Republic?

All right, still on top about Tori matter this morning. The Imole Campaign Council will be the campaign organization where they support Osun State Governor Ademola Adeleke. Don't come out there. They support waiting President Bola Tinubu being tell police and other security agencies. Say, as soon as they go the police during this election, they're going to be professional. Mekona no go they support any candidate as a police union. Police don't supposed to support any candidate during this election for inside Osun State. This campaign council where they campaign under the where they campaign for the Ademola for Governor Ademola Adeleke. They call it say they like this talk with Presido. Talk well. Say it ain't necessary for Presido to give this talk to police to make sure say voters then we go come out to vote, then they protected and to make sure say the election also go they credible. And like we talk, say accreditation and voting, voters then to put them through to prepare them for the voting process already for inside Osun State. They say one woman where they never really know who she be. They never find out her name. But they come see say the woman, they don't cut her head komoto. No be sumo. And they say person where cut this woman head. Now one man for inside hotel room where they. And this thing happened for Gire, local government area, they for Adamawa State. They said this thing happened yesterday afternoon for one hotel. And they said this man and this woman, now the two of them check in, enter the hotel. They call later find out, say the man. He go cut the woman head. Up till now, they don't even know who the woman be, her name, where she from come. But right now, police, they investigate the matter to get all those information.

All right, they say one man will be say the hand of kidnappers for 9 days. Now he done the hand of kidnappers them. He can't regain his freedom. In name of Justice Farouk Hassan Buza. Now he don't come out they talk waiting he using IC. When they kidnap him, all the experience for the hand of the big kidnappers inside bush. Now waiting this judge got the talk. Oh. This man na judge Bill, na judge for inside our court for Nigeria. They say after he see using IC shege for inside bush for the hand of kidnappers, he got the talk to Tori people. Can they tell them, say, this is the whole thing I see. This Justice Bunza, him, na judge for inside Kebbi State High Court, they been kidnap him on 26th of July, 2026, on a Saturday, early morning on Saturday morning, on the 26th of July. And then they can release him on the 3rd of August, just 9 days after they kidnap him. According to the information where they carry come, so they can gather information, say, they pay 50 million naira. Nine them pay for them to release this our judge. So, no be small. He said like 5 men, 9 worker enter in compound where in they stay. For 12 midnight, they begin to shoot. As they shoot, now everybody begin to run around. Although they no kill anybody during the operation, but they can't carry them. As they carry them, so they can't contact, say they demand for 200 million. But after they can't do negotiate, finally the money can't balance for 50 million naira. And on the 3rd of August, it will be Monday, now they can't gather the money, go pay. The bandits can't, as they pay, now the bandits can't drop them for one hill before they run, enter their camp. Now, so in take a getting freedom on 9 days for the hand of kidnappers. Make we shift enter inside the River State here this morning. For inside the River State here, the first story when they see here will consign us, we say Governor Fubara, he don't prepare to commission some fresh project for River State. River State government don't announce, say they get plan to commission 10 different projects. Somebody shout power, 10 projects now, your mates. From Monday next week, now so commissioning. I say Secretary to River State Governor Oga Dagogo Wokoma, come they tell Tori people yesterday when they do media briefing yesterday. According to Oga Dagogo Wokoma, he said this commissioning activities go start from Monday, maybe 17th of August, till Monday, 31st of August. Say, not be sooner, they're going to move from one place to another. They go first go this Buguma to Degema Road to Abonima Road, where they for Asaritoro to Degema local government area to Akokotoro. These three local government areas, and then they go first enter. Then they go commission some projects there. Yes, then they go also commission some other projects there for different local government areas, for where they across 23 local government areas for the projects where the Govo do for these local government areas and for the country. We also hear say River State Police don't arrest 18 suspects and they don't recover 47 guns and 102 bullets, then live ammunition and 12 stolen vehicles during this operation where they don't conduct between June and August. Now they don't arrest so and they don't recover. So the Commissioner of Police for River State, Oga Olubenga Adekpoju, now he be the tell Tori people yesterday when he be the talk to Tori people, now he can they talk, say also they don't grab 3 members of one gang where go attack police officers for stop and search duty for Alo in June. They don't arrest the 3 of them and say they killed those 2 police officers during the attack. Why they can't still wounjure other police officers then? And say right now, one of the officers now, they suffer injury where they even got caught in leg. And say they even carry AK-47, 2 AK-47 where belong to police officers. They say they don't grab those people where commit that attack. All right, for inside June. And then also they talk, say different other crimes too, where they don't also hold some suspects them across the state. They say even one 34 years old man plus one gang leader too, where they know as doctors, say they don't also hold them. And say another one where be saying in they go, they carry weapons, they give this criminals, say they don't also hold them. They say according to Commissioner of Police, so they be the
interrogate these suspects them. Now so they interrogate them, now then use their young chopping mouth, come begin they confess. So say even we even go they even carry police go where they hide out for inside Omagua. Now there they can't recover the AK-47 guns them where they collect from police. He say police still there on their matter. Say right now, nowhere for them to hide. They say police is still there on their matter to make sure say they hold all of them. And then see one of the suspects when they involved for the attack and killing of the police officers for inside Alo, in can see they explain how in the Madra Buchi Emeka, in can they narrate how they take they carry out their operation. In can they tell Tori people say when they come back from their kidnapping operation, these police officers come block them, come bracket them. Say waiting where now they go where so when they see say police don't catch them, say they not get any other option than to fight the police. Say that their first time where they put hand for that kind crime. Oh, say usually when they kidnap somebody, they collect like 1 million to 2 million from their kidnapped victims. That waiting one of the suspects use a mouth confess give to the people. Why be say when they catch them? Now always their first time. Eh? It's always their first time when they catch people where they put hand for inside this bad bad things. They go say nah devil, oh, if no be devil, now their first time. And then for River State, they say one youth group don't they hail River State government. Say cause say they don't see and say the government don't they make some moves to end this one chance operation. Yes. And then River State government don't also set date. Say that 31st of October, now be the deadline for all commercial vehicles them where they operate for inside Port Harcourt to paint their vehicles for the state color them. They say this is one of the moves they're going to make to make sure say they reduce and end this issue of one chance robbery for the state. Permanent Secretary for Ministry of Transport, Vera Sam DK, they announced the deadline when they be do one stakeholder meeting with transport unions for state on Thursday. They say this meeting where they can do with stakeholders them, not to make sure say safety go come back to our roads. Rivers people go feed the enter motor, they go feel free, because these days you went to keke bus, you go first of all look, you go use your eye, let's say your eye now scan, you go scan the motor, scan everybody face before you enter. So with this operation now, it go help to make sure say Rivers people go come, their mind go come down now to feed they use the public transport them. And according to permanent secretary on top ministry of transport, the Vera Sam DK thought to from 1st of November, they go begin the enforcement. Yes. Say, commercial vehicles now must paint their motor for the River State color. Our color now blue, now blue and white. So to make sure, say, they curb this one chance. Say, they been do meeting with a road joint body of this all the stakeholders for transport union, all this transport union, NURTW, and all of them will then be hold meeting to see how they go put an end to this one chance people. The state chairman of a National Union of Road Transport Workers, Buma Tom George, come they talk say transport unions say they're ready to comply with this order where government don't give to take steps to end one chance operators for inside River State. I'll go match break here on top to rim at 16 minutes. It don't pass 9 o'clock. Make we go back to the music. And you know, say once we don't enter this at 9 o'clock, our music they change some more. Are you ready to dance? Because me, I am ready to dance with my full chest. All right? But as the music they go too, as you they jolly they go, I go see they give you updates. Okay? I go see they give you some updates. They see some updates here. They see say Governor Adeleke, they see saying don't they go in polling units now. And for Ede, don't they go in polling units to also cast in vote. But make we just enjoy some music. After now, I will come give you updates on what did happen for inside Osun State so far. No touch to that. My name is Abel Landlady. May we go, let's dance. Shino Peters. Be like this mood, where we did so now. Now Shino Peters, now go give us what our body need. So make we enjoy this song from Shino Peters. Ijo Shino, now be the title. No touch the dial.

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1: Now be the eye where they take swallow Eba. 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
0: Wow.
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Fireboy DML, 9 Do That Song, Peru, Para. Actually, the title of the song, Na Peru. Before that one, I don't play plenty better music what they give you inside this Saturday morning. I been also give you Skin Tight from Mr. Easy and Efia with Jules. I also give Your Body from Basket Mount. I give you Loading from Olamide and Bella. And Bad Boy Team, sorry, not Bella. Then I play Made For You.

this hour where we did so na jollof hour now we don't enter and a time for us to jolly jolly with our loved ones, those who get birthday. We'll go celebrate them. All right, for Inshad Oshun State today, here say the governor of the state, Governor Ademola Adeleke, he don't go in go cast his own vote for a ward. In ward, therefore, polling unit 009, ward 2 for Abogunde compound, Sagba, for inside Ede North. That now where the governor, Governor Adeleke, go cast his vote. For inside Oshun State, he even called a throw accuse they give police. Say police, according to God, the governor, say police, they attack voters, allegedly. And say he called a raise alarm. Say plan, they grand, though. Say then they plan to scatter the election for inside Oshun State. Oh. And that now waiting the governor talk as he go casting vote for his own ward. And there's voters for inside Ejigbo, local government area. Then they protect, say that they, some people, they call they buy votes. They even they accuse security people now. Say security officers, they just they do melembe melembe. They not they even they look, they not they investigate to stop people from vote buying. Say you know good for inside Ejigbo local government area. They say police just they do melembe melembe. The more you look, the less you see. Say you know good. Say police know just they follow up the matter. Say some people they go they buy votes from voters then for inside Ejigbo. In case you don't know, Oshun State, then they conduct the election. They go on already, it's ongoing, and they conduct election for inside the state across the 30 local government areas them where they get for inside Oshun State.

0: All right, still on top of Jollof Hour and celebration time, send your message on WhatsApp. WhatsApp number is 0704499 4927. 0704499 4927. Who you dey celebrate with? Who you dey jollof with? Make we hear from you. All right. And then they send your name, the name of the person where you want to celebrate with, the person phone number, the person, the message where you want to make her give the person. 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WhatsApp number is 0704499 4927. Okay, make we enter inside our WhatsApp to get some messages there for those who already meet us for WhatsApp.
1: Good morning, lady.
0: Good morning.
1: A daughter of grace, carrier of favor, I salute you plenteously, gidebatiously, inside this casual morning. The deputy governor, way there on top radio. This now, Mas, the Onyenuchiha Steven, your commissioner of entertainment, on top government to go. On top your government. But the diplomatic landlady, I welcome Jibia, under apology. Inside your compound, we will live as our landlady. Because we mama no me less fire. I'm ready to increase. I'm going 6 months. 6 months, too. I come my mother and I go every morning. I'm my nurse, all there. Diplomatic landlady, I salute you diplomatically with 200 languages, capital letter. Israel came in one year, what I can change him. We did a pill, a car, a car, a car, and 1 year and run aside the GRO, one side of Bumini. Because I fall in love, I want better than a Juku landlady. So, as my landlady, where you be, you ask question this morning. You say, whether you be woman, whether you be lady, I be you be Missy. Landlady, no say, if you say you be woman, waiting for the answer, and a land woman, no, but because you're a lady. Yes, I got a landlady. Oh, yeah. So, my granddaughter, fella say, if you call African woman, woman, Indo go green, Indo say, na lady,
0: say,
1: if you call a woman, African woman,

0: like you said this morning.
1: So, with these few points of yours, you have been able to convince me and not confuse me that I am a lady, not a woman. Somebody shout power.
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3: 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So, today, that's my first day. For Nigeria FM, first water. Pour me better cool water like this. I go cool my body this morning.

0: 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My name is Esther.
1: All right, Esther, collect water and we go cool your body. First of all, I'll give you welcome papu. This papu, we call it welcome papu to all the first time caller for WhatsApp, for Niger FM or message people where they send message for the first time. Collect our first time papu. Then I go also give you two buckets of water. Two, may you take whole body this morning. Okay? Oh yeah, bend down. Make I give you. You don't bend down, or you collect it. All right, still on top of the Jollof Hour. You get somebody where we go. Where we start first for on top of Jollof. You get somebody where we go call to celebrate with her this morning. Now a woman where I love so much. Now one of my adopted mothers. Yes, ain't they carry me play today? Na her birthday. We go celebrate them after this market. No touch the dial.
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4: All right, we sit there together for the Saturday Morning Jollof, and now time for us to call our mommy, Mommy Akintola, nine be her name. And the wife of one pastor where I respect so much. Hello, mommy. The mommy. Good morning.
5: Hello.
4: Hello. Eka
5: Rama. How are you?
4: Muakpa. Mommy, are you there now?
5: I thank God, though.
4: Mommy, na landlady they call you.
5: Hey, you remember me today?
4: Yes, mommy, today is a bye day.
5: Thank God, yes. My dear. God bless you. My children.
4: Then they all right. Mommy, you there radio? You there live on radio? Now radio station, now they call you like this, so.
5: Is that so?
4: Yes, so the whole Port Harcourt, they hear you right now.
5: God bless you. Thank you, my dear. Mom, thank you.
4: Happy birthday to you.
5: Thank you, my dear.
4: You will continue to remain in good health.
5: Amen.
4: God go protect you and your children and your grandchildren.
5: Amen.
4: You don't see your grandchildren. You will live to see your great-grandchildren.
5: Amen.
4: Yes, in good health. You are already Amen. Blessed. Mommy, God don't bless you already, but more blessings go still add to that one.
5: Amen. Yes. Amen.
4: And God Amen. Will keep you, Thank preserve you. You and daddy, if people will grow Amen. Old together.
5: Amen.
4: Yes. Amen. Until Jesus, Thank and you will not miss eternity with Christ.
5: Amen.
4: Because I know that one, they're very important to you, mama.
5: Very, very important. Yes. Thank you very much.
4: Happy birthday to you, mama. Happy birthday.
5: Thank you, my dear. Thank you, my dear.
4: Shola be remind me, your son. Today is your birthday.
5: Okay.
4: You know, my own birthday was last week, mommy. So me and you are the same star mates.
5: Not so. We thank God. Only you are far from me.
4: No worry, Mama. I will come around. I will come around. Oh,
5: it's all right. Mm.
4: Happy birthday, Mommy.
5: To my dear. Come tell me where your mother is.
4: Eh?
5: Where your mother is living in our family. When you call, come tell me.
4: Yes, Mama. I will do that.
5: Okay.
4: Happy birthday, mommy. Happy birthday.
5: Thank you, my dear. God bless you. Thank you.
4: All right.
5: Thank you. Okay. We go old in the name of Jesus Christ.
4: Amen.
5: Thank you, my dear.
4: Amen. Thank you. this is my mommy. I love this woman. So the way she didn't love me, I go say, you know, and so if you count how many thank you where she talk. They thank you where this our mommy talking. He passed 20. That's to tell you the kind of person we should be. So kind, Mommy Akintola. Thank you so much. Happy birthday to you from your son, Olushola Akintola. They say make we celebrate you. Your grandchildren, they celebrate you. And God will continue to protect and preserve you. Yeah, you and daddy, Papa Akintola, on go continue to grow the old age. You people, when time reach for now to meet Christ, you will not miss eternity because church, God, they them so important. They know they play with God. Mommy and daddy Akintola, thank you so much for loving me and happy birthday to you from my heart. Okay? All right. Go back to our WhatsApp. Okay, my guy. Okay, say you don't receive the recharge card. Sorry about that. I forget, actually, the thing just come off of my mind, but thank God say you don't receive the card from me. Okay, Lalady, good morning to you. Help me call my precious wife. I love her so much. She's the reason for my maturity. I used to call her my dear. And Oyenichia Steven, you know the package now. When you send me message, the wife name you know put. Her, I won't take no saying as she, where I talk to. Okay, so please send that message again, Oyenichia Steven, and give me the name of your wife. It's very, very important. All right. Lalady, good morning. Help me celebrate my neighbor for shop. Oh, her name Naobi Lot. Today na her birthday. It's all right. Today na birthday people full here. Okay, he said, help me celebrate my name for shop. Her name na Obilo. Today na her birthday. Tell her, say na Oyibo woman. Where they sell water, na in they celebrate her today. It's all right. I'll do that for you. Hello?
6: Hi, good morning.
4: Hello, good morning. How are you?
6: I'm fine.
4: Am I speaking with Obilo?
6: Yes.
4: We hear say today na your birthday. Is it true?
6: Yes.
4: Okay. Oh, my name is Ebu Landlady. And they call you from Naija FM 92.7 Port Harcourt. Good morning.
6: Good morning.
4: You did live on radio like this as I did talk to you.
6: I did live.
4: Yes, you did on radio now. Good morning.
6: Morning.
4: Your neighbor for shop say make I call you, make I celebrate you, say today na your birthday.
6: Thank you.
4: You know the neighbor?
6: Which of them? I need to get
4: them to the body. The one where they
6: sell water. Okay.
4: Oh, you go woman.
6: Now
4: she said.
6: Why your child send me?
4: So happy birthday to you.
6: Thank you.
4: Why your child say God go answer all your prayers.
6: Amen.
4: Say better God they follow you as they celebrate.
6: Amen.
4: Evil people don't go see your back.
6: Amen.
4: Everything will work together for your good.
6: Amen.
4: Happy birthday once again. Tell one your child something
6: thank
4: now.
6: You.
4: I appreciate one your child.
6: Thank you. God bless you. Thank you. God bless you. I hope one your child will come.
4: Are you there do party?
6: Yes, ma'am.
4: So me when they call you, you're not gonna invite me. Which of Ngwa? Why you put Ngwa for my own? It is my turn now, you say Ngwa
6: come.
4: All right, no, happy birthday. It is my turn to come birthday now, they put Ngwa. Which one is the Ngwa there? It's all right, so we hear voice notes for WhatsApp from Lolo, Mary Jane.
7: Flabbergasted morning, a beautiful landlady.
4: Good morning,
7: capacity
4: Lola.
7: Landlady.
4: Lola, listen, good morning.
7: Super landlady.
4: Not me.
7: How are you there? When I read you the book, for instance, morning, Shana. Now I can hear you small, small. Oh. They go, they come. And happy birthday to this, your adopted mama. Mama, where you know they see. Hey, landlady, these are not good, though. Show good example. How long you does this, mama? Now, when you dey come, see, God, the tango, say, it last night, they dey for tell you something today. I beg, I don't want to find trouble. Landlady, I did my bed on a weekend and a small holiday for you, so no shop open, a soft day, they enjoy you. Anyway, nobody say I come late, I don't want things. You go off, you go on. I hope you dey fine.
4: I do okay.
7: Yeah, come chop akara with bread.
4: I don't already chop.
7: Come put small tea, Jenna. You say you go chop. Have a good day, Lola. Make it Zara check. Bye.
4: All right, thank you, Lola.
7: With everybody for me on Ninja fans. God bless you. Pause better water. Beg our way that day of her own. Go hot.
4: All right, thank you, Lola. This is your akara. I don't already face you chop them. I don't chop and wait. I don't already chop my akara bread first. Landlady, good morning to you. Me, I want to celebrate the soft, beautiful, fluffy, and yummy, creamy babe. Where did they call Landlady for Niger FM? Hey! Help me tell her, say I love her so much. Oh, I don't get her number. I love his car, my able landlady. Aww. Oh, see us. People love me. Oh, see us, they love me. You actually say you don't go love me. Uh-huh. If you and who love me, I go love. Now who love us, you go love. If you don't love me, oh well. If you don't love me, somebody will love me. You not love me. Radio boy, love me. Radio boy, this is your love. I go feel pay finish. If you don't love me, oh well. If you don't love me, somebody will love me. Not so. Landlady, good morning to you. Help me call my girlfriend. Her name is Favor. Yesterday was her birthday. Tell her, say, I dey wish her long life and prosperity, and I believe say this her new year go bring betterment come give her. Okay, make we make this call. I say favor na her name, and my own name na Gospel. Okay, say you love her so much, more money in her account. Who go put the money there? It's not you. And did you put the money in the account? Did you put money in her account? I call favor this morning. Hopefully she will pick. May we celebrate her birthday just like her boy, her boyfriend. A request. Favor no they pick call. If favor no pick, we go move. We move to the permanent site. Okay? All right, and I move back to Oyenuche Steven, who sent me a message, say, make I celebrate in wife. And Gospel favor, not a big call. So may we call Oyenuche Steven wife. I go like talk to this woman, self. Mm-hmm. Okay, Oyenuche Steven, will they call your wife now? You say your wife name now, Esther Oyenuche Steven. Why you can't put Miss? She's Mrs. now, not Miss. Any chair seven, I beg, she's a missus, not a miss. Okay. All right, I need to talk. I need to call her now.

right. Onyinichia Steven, your wife, you need to pick her call. So we'll go just match break for now. 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And also forget, say you feel request for music. This now also music request you, everything joined together. 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All right, WhatsApp number na 070-4499-4927. Phone number na 090-260-90927. 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
1: Oh yeah, now here we go, here we go. 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We want Ubonga OAP. Good life, the spectacular. Oh my yakayaski, miti yaski, took baski, the pile. Isha Q. Say. 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
1: Oh yeah, now here we go, here we go. Why them no go there, auntie? When did they always listen to Flanger? We want Ubonga OAP. Good life, the spectacular. 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Now get the monotone, I get the advantage. If you want to tori your lover,
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1: Oh yeah, now here we go, here we go. Why them no go there, auntie? When did they always listen to Flanger? We want Ubonga OAP. Good life, the spectacular. Omo yakwayaski, miti yaski, tukbaski, the pile. Isha you? Say, say, say, say. Them no they use clear eye, they do run so. Now get the monotone, and get the advantage. If you want to tori your lover,
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4: Come on, hello, psycho. No, I beg, come on, dear. Everybody, say up. Nige. 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Say,

0: Arsenal, Agohono. So, our landlady.
1: Huh?
0: Good morning to you.
1: Hey, Saturday morning.
0: My name is Mazi Okechi. And I talk to you from here in Igbocha, Polako. Today is my first day. I'll be first timer.
1: Ooh.
0: I want to salute you casually. Today is my birthday.
1: Oh.
0: I celebrate myself and others. Where today be their birthday? Thank you.
1: Oh, thank you. Happy birthday to you. Oh, happy birthday. Oh, happy birthday. Happy birthday. Oh, happy birthday. Hey, Oga, bros, happy birthday to you. God bless you. In short, God go increase you. See this new year of your age, something different, something better, something where go the extraordinary go happen for your life. You go mark and down, say, in my birthday in 2026, I experienced a different kind of turnaround. My brother, this your birthday, you know, go bring you sorrow. Now, better things go follow you. Happy birthday to you once again. All right, still as we celebrate, somebody has said, landlady, good morning to you. Help me call my husband, Oyemechi Uche. Today, my birthday, I love him so much. May God Almighty continue to prosper him and guide him in all his ways. Ezinewaneri. Now they send this message from Rukba Kolosi. Okay, hello.
2: Hello.
1: Good morning, sir.
2: Good morning, ma'am.
3: Good morning.
1: Am I speaking to Mr. Oyemechi Uche?
2: Yeah.
1: You're welcome. Happy weekend.
2: Thank you, ma'am. You're welcome.
1: And happy birthday to you.
2: That's wonderful. Thank you very much.
1: You're welcome. My name is Abel Landlady. I dey call you from our radio station, Naija FM 92.7 Port Harcourt. 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
2: Wow.
1: Mm-hmm.
2: Thank you very much.
1: You were. Now, somebody where they special to you. Now, you send me.
2: Wow. I did appreciate it.
1: Mm-hmm.
2: God, I'm so happy.
1: Yes. You go fit guess who the person be?
2: The only person I can guess is my wife.
1: Okay. What did be your wife's name?
2: Ezine Nancy.
1: Ezine na your wife's name.
2: Yeah.
1: And you're sure that she's the one?
2: Yeah.
1: Oga, you really know your wife. You really know your wife. Now she send me. Oh, now she isn't they send me. Hmm?
2: Yeah.
1: Yes.
2: She's happy that much.
1: She say make we celebrate. She say she love you so much. Say God Almighty go continue to prosper you.
2: Amen.
1: And guide you in all your ways.
2: Thank you very much.
1: Happy birthday to you. Which song I go play for you? Which song you want?
2: Any song is allowed, my sister.
1: Okay, which musician you like, pass?
2: Okay, this Duncan Mighty.
1: You like Duncan Mighty? It's all right.
2: Yeah.
1: I go play you song from Duncan Mighty.
2: In short, you prefer Akonuche.
1: Oh, Akonuche. Okay, I go find a play for you. Today is your day. Anything for you. happy birthday. Tell your wife something now. Tell her something.
2: I love her so much.
1: Oh, see love. Love killing me. I'm not going to die. All right, all the best. Happy birthday, sir. Love who killing me. I'm not going to die, yo. Love is beautiful. Oh, chinekele. When you see husband and wife, they play love like this. You gonna see they're not a quarrel. No worry. When you see quarrel, you know. But the beautiful thing be said, the quarrel no be for batting. The quarrel now for them to understand each other better. Apart from as long as they no be quarrel where violence they involved do. Now that one with me I know like that one where you say quarrel before you know they don't they throw punch blow eye blow nose now that one me I know like that one but normal quarrel na part of life, you understand me? So marriage sweet, especially when you marry person when they your side will be your person. Okay, Lalani, good morning. Is this morning Mary Jane is as good as blessing Mary Jane make you cuckoo just the Nigeria. Because she they always enjoy Nigerian food. She even enjoy and pass we wedding Nigeria self. She know they miss anything at all. Imagine she they chop akara and bread this morning for Belgium. Interesting. Okay, greet her for me. Tell her say she they enjoy you and say I they enjoy her. Mary Jane, Lolo. There the Henry say in they enjoy you well well. Say people like say they enjoy past people well, even though the country self. Even though say you they outside the country.

One of the requests where we get here, somebody been saying, make a play I'm T by Rema. I don't already play that song. Okay. And then the person where we just call now, say make we play Akonuche from Duncan Mighty. We'll go find the song, play for him. All right.

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1: 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No change up.

Akonuche by Duncan Mighty, Port Harcourt first son, Winnie Mighty himself, a man where if he dey sing in music, they carry better wisdom inside. Yes, not be person we will just say in song now. Akonuche, name be the title, and the meaning of Akonuche. Akonuche means wisdom. Yeah, yes. Say anything way they do for your life, may you apply wisdom. Because wisdom then go carry you go far. Say the only thing we need to pray to God. Even King Solomon for Bible, we ask God for wisdom. He know why. He not ask for money. He not ask for wife. He not ask for Pekin. He not ask for gold, treasures. He asked for wisdom. Because he know say if you get wisdom, you go get every other thing we follow up. So pray for wisdom. Ask for wisdom. Wisdom go help you avoid problem. We go land you for trouble. Yes, that's what wisdom does. So ask for wisdom. Okay, as I won't come up for the studio this morning, I could just give you some of the updates. You know, if we see the trend today for our country, now the Osun State election, governorship election, where they hold. I've been already give you one update, say the governor, the way they for chair, Governor Adeleke, be don't go cast in own vote. And we don't go cast in own votes around the 9 o'clock for morning. That now when Governor Ademola Adeleke go casting vote for in polling unit where they for Abogunde Ward 2. Yes. For inside Abogunde Sagba for Eden North. Now there in go casting vote. And then we also find us around that same 9 to 10. Voting don't already they start for unit 18, Ward 7. Esa Oke, and then from front of Osun State College of Technology, Obokun local government area, for Osun East Senatorial District, they already go voting, they also start for that area. We also been get updates, say Governor Adeleke been they raise alarm seriously, say that they intimidate voters, say police and the APC, they intimidate voters, that now they accuse where they go vote, throw when in go cast in vote. Okay, then they also don't get some cases of where the Beavers machine know they recognize one some of the voters where come cast their vote. They say for polling unit 13 for ward 4 for Ejigbo local government area, say the Beavers machine no recognize some voters. Then one woman even actually come and talk, say the Beavers machine no recognize her because they go first scan you first to make sure say now you get the voters card where you carry come. So they not recognize the woman, but the woman say she know they go, say then she go wait until then certify her to fit vote for the election. And then for inside Ejigbo local government area too, some people they complain, say that they buy votes, a political party for the area, allegedly they throw the accuser, give some political party, say that they buy vote from people, from some of the voters them for them. And then the Commission of Police been done also give update around that 10:30. Say Commission of Police for inside the Osun State for the governorship election, Erale Samuel Etaifo been done they talk, say they don't already grab like 100 people from Ondo State and Ekiti State will come inside the Osun State, say they won't come disrupt the election, say they don't about 100 people from Edo State and Ekiti State, Ondo State and Ekiti State, they their custody now. Say because they be the plan to come scatter the election. That are within the Commission of Police for inside the Osun State being talk. Then the ADC candidate, the candidate where they run under ADC will be African Democratic Congress, Najim Salam. He himself don't show face for in polling unit as of to 11. 15 minutes to 11, 9 arrive in polling units to cast in vote. Okay. Then also the governorship candidate for ADC. Then some other polling units them they see long queue for polling units, like the one waiting for Ward 4 at the South local government area for Alajua polling units 1 for Ward 4. Areas like that, they say people don't actually see. In short, generally, the update what would they see based on the reports where they come from, they say, Osun people really come out to not be summoned, then come out to come vote to. Yes. And then the candidate where they run under APC, Bolaji Oyebamiji, he also don't arrive to cast in vote as at to 11. He also don't show face for in polling a unit to cast in vote. All right. And then
Some other updates so they see. Say election observers too away from Obodo Ibo, from outside Nigeria, they don't also show face for some of the polling units them for Edo South. Yes, international observers, they show face to observe the election, to monitor the election, and to know how the election they go. But generally, Osun State gets 30 local government areas. Then they get 2.3 million registered voters. Out of the 2.3 million registered voters, only 1.9 million now collect their PVC. And so far, the candidates, them 15 governorship candidates, nine they come out for the seat for that one chair. And out of the 15, three will belong to Accord, APC, and ADC. Now they be the three ones where we say their leg strong well, well for grand. But like we talk, say generally voting don't start for some areas them, and they say they so far so good. The number of people who don't come out to cast their vote for inside Osun State for their governorship election where they go on today, say the number of them they encouraging. Say people actually they turn up. Why others still they come for road?

All right, 12 minutes, 1 minute now, don't pass 12 o'clock. Minutes in the afternoon now, we don't enter right now for inside this Saturday morning, 15th day for the month of August. So for now, we'll just use some music to take over because the time where I go spend with you for the studio today, it don't pass because now my show, they close by 12 o'clock. So now time for me to do it in, to carry my bag come up for the studio. But I'm not going to leave you lonely, never. I can never leave you lonely at the top, lonely. It's not possible. I cannot leave you lonely. So I go give you good music back to back until you hear from our sports team. Okay? So you got to enjoy the music back to back. Good music where I go line up to make sure say you no go day bored or you no go day lonely. To you we get birthday, I celebrate you once again. And I want to say thank you as you join me for the show this morning. Next week, Saturday, we'll go meet again on top of the Saturday morning jollof. Enjoy the rest of your weekend. 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Follow me for my Facebook. My Facebook page, they're very easy to locate. Just open Able Landlady. Type Able Landlady, you go see me. Follow me there for Instagram at your_landlady. All right? I will leave you with good music back to back, like I promised. This one, they come from... Okay, Adam, this one will come from Davido, Mayokun, and Fola. The title of the song now, Before. Enjoy. And you know, say Davido uncle, now actually be the incumbent governor of Osun State. And actually, Osun State, now Davido State. And we even hear say Davido itself touchdown to support an uncle for the election. But at the end of the day, now still one person. Now you go win that chair. So let the best man win. All right. Okay, I'm going to enjoy this song from Davido, Mayokun, and Fola. Before, now be the title. No touch the dial.

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1: 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Why them no go there active? When did they always listen to Flanjo? We want Ubonga OAP. Good life, the spectacular. Oh my yakayaski, miti yaski, took baski, the pile. 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Them no they use clear eye, they do wrong so. 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If you want to tori your lover,
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1: Oh yeah, now here we go, here we go. Why them not go there, auntie? When did they always listen to Flanger? We want Ubonga OAP. Good life, the spectacular. Omo Yakwayaski, Miti Yaski, Tugbaski, the pile. Ishak you. Say, say, say, say. Them not they use clear eye, they do run so. Now get the monotone, I get the advantage. If you want to tori your lover,
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1: Oh yeah, now here we go, here we go. Why them no go there, auntie? When did they always listen to Flanger? We want Ubonga OAP. Good life, the spectacular. 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Ishak you. Say. 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If you want to tori your lover,
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1: Ah. Oh yeah, now here we go, here we go. Why them no go there auntie? When did they always listen to Flanger? We want Ubonga OAP. Good life the spectacular. Oh my yakwayaski, miti yaski, took baski the pile. Ishak you. Say. Them no they use clear eye, they do wrong so. 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
1: Oh yeah, now here we go, here we go. Why them no go there active when they always listen to Flanger? We want Ubonga OAP. 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Oh my yakayaski, miti yaski, took baski, the pile. 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Say. 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If you want to tori your lover,
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1: Oh yeah, now here we go, here we go. Why them not go there active? When did they always listen to Flanger? We want Ubonga OAP. Good life, the spectacular. Omo Yakwayaski, Miti Yaski, Tugbaski, the pile. Ishak you? Say. Them not they use clear eye, they do wrong so. Now get the monotone, now get the advantage. If you want to tori your lover,
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0: OAP. 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
1: Oh yeah, now here we go, here we go. Why them no go there, auntie? When did they always listen to Flanger? We want Ubonga OAP. Good life, the spectacular. Oh my yakwayaski, miti yaski, took baski, the pile. 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If you want to tori your lover,
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1: Oh yeah, now here we go, here we go. Why them not go there active? When did they always listen to Flanger? We want Ubonga OAP. Good life, the spectacular. Omo yakwayaski, miti yaski, tukbaski, the pile. Isha Q. Say. Them not they use clear eye, they do wrong so. Now get the monotone, and get the advantage. If you want to tori your lover,
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1: Oh yeah, now here we go, here we go. Why them no go there active? When did they always listen to Flanger? We want Ubonga OAP. Good life, the spectacular. Oh my yakayaski, miti yaski, took baski, the pile. Ishak you? Say. Them no they use clear eye, they do run so. Now get the monotone, and get the advantage. If you want to tori your lover,
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1: Oh yeah, now here we go, here we go. Why them no go there active? When did they always listen to Flanger? We want Ubonga OAP. Good life, the spectacular. Omo yakwayaski, miti yaski, tukbaski, the pile. Ishak you? Say, say, say, say. Them no they use clear eye, they do run so. Now get the monotone, and get the advantage. If you want to tori your lover,
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0: AP. 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

0: OAP. 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
1: then with Lenjo.
0: Faji time mko.
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0: Lakana.
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0: Oh boy, where my tally number now?
1: Please hit up Lenjo.
0: Plus miliki time with too much sauce. 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

0: vibe be spectacular. 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Say, say, say, say. Them no they use clear eye, they do ronzo. Now get the monotone, now get the advantage. If you want totori your lover,
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0: Oh boy, where my tally number now?
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1: Oh yeah, now here we go, here we go. Why them not go there active? When did they always listen to Flanger? We want Ubonga OAP. Good life, the spectacular. Omo yakwayaski, miti yaski, tukbaski, the pile. Isha Q. Say. Them not they use clear eye, they do wrong so. Now get the monotone, and get the advantage. If you want to tori your lover,
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1: No.
0: 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Why you sit down for one place this morning? They do all this kokoma when they do that.
1: 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Which way they use your regulars for my place now? Okay, make I ask you. You don't read news this morning?
0: No.
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0: No.
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0: Right? No.
1: Maybe say... You know, be Sabinus, like, yeah, Sabinus on back. I didn't say Sabi everything.
0: Oh, now let you sit down quietly. Now, my life, I mean, listen. You're a wicked somebody.
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0: joy no be small.
1: Oh yeah, now here we go, here we go. Why them no go dey active? When did they always listen to Flanjo? We want Ubonga OAP. Good life, the spectacular. Omo yakwayaski, miti yaski, tukbaski, the pile. Is your cue? Say. 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Now get the monotone, and get the advantage. If you want totori your lover,
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1: Oh yeah, now here we go, here we go. Why them no go there, auntie? When did they always listen to Flanger? We want Ubonga OAP. Good life, the spectacular. Omo yakwayaski, miti yaski, tukbaski, de pile. Isha you? Say, say, say, say. Them no they use clear eye, they do run so. Now get the monotone, I get the advantage. If you want totori your lover,
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1: 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When did they always listen to Flanger? We want Ubonga OAP. 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

0: Defile. 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
1: 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I am a Yoruba man from Ijebu. I am participating at the ongoing herbal medicine exhibition taking place inside
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1: On today's program, we shall discuss about only man problem, that is poor sexual performance in man. Because according to research, it is almost 80% of men, both old and young ones, are victims of this problem. Some cannot even maintain just 5 minutes sexual intercourse with their woman. And a lot of factors that can result to this problem, such as serious waist and back pain, overthinking, old age, hard labor, all this can affect the erectile veins and muscle and make the man not to be able to perform perfectly as a real man. And also, other factors that can result to this problem are high sugar level in the blood or in the urine. And that is why many people urinate more than 6 to 7 times overnight before they break. Having long-time bacterial infection that is not very well treated, self-masturbation, or coming out of the anus after toilet. All this can certainly affect the erectile veins and muscle because every man has their special vein that is responsible for their male erection. And when those veins are not functioning very well, all this can make the man not to be able to perform very well and can make the manhood to be shorter than their age. In the olden days, our fathers married more than 2 to 3 wives, and even at 80, they will still marry a woman of 30 because they were still strong and active. How old are you that you cannot even satisfy just only one woman? Please, don't allow them to take away your beautiful wife because of this problem.
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3: 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I take them again. 0803-406-2292. 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
4: Good day, my listeners. My name is Nurse Elizabeth. We there for Harbor Trade Fair where they happen for Azigboro Park. I occupy stand number 13. Stand number 13. My topic today is about prostate. I don't talk about this prostate for long. Still yet, some people don't still want to listen. If now you get this problem of prostate, you go there, observe symptoms like peace, they divide to two. You dey peace, you dey feel pain. Or you dey peace, you dey get frequent urinating. Anytime you want peace, it become a problem. You go dey excuse face before the peace go come aside. Your own have severe pain on that thing before you be able to pay. Or you dey drop pump, which you're not supposed to be like that. You'll be man, if you get up to walk out from one place to another, na problem, they carry hand, they push you. Or when you put your leg for ground, the, under your foot, go be like saying a foam day inside. When you press the leg for ground, it will become saying a problem. You don't go feel walk out from here to here. Or you'll be the one, if you carry your leg, you go be like saying they carry heavy thing put inside your leg. The leg will be heavy, you, they pain you. Anytime you get up in the morning, when your mantle was supposed to answer, you know they get up in the small every day. You observe that you are having inching, rashes all over your body. Things they work out for your body. If you get up today, na headache, tomorrow, na back pain. Every day, na so complain. You know who understands. Understand yourself. Get up, make you go lab. Go test yourself so that you go know what thing they do you. When you visit your health practitioner, they go teach you what thing you go chop and all the things where you go take, where you go fit get solution for this your prostate problem. The only thing when I day after now for your well-being so that you go fit get good health. Because without good health, there is nothing you feel achieve for this life. If you keep quiet, you they leave those problems, the problem they worse, Jonah, my brother. He go break you down. When he break you down, nothing you feel do again. He go become worse. For more information, 0805055554. 0805055554. 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All your own, because anytime your partner call you na problem, you don't forget, say, wait till the control man na vein. If this one straight, can go affect your vein, to do like a man go become problem. If na the veins where they up, this yamayamati go enter, my brother. Even if the woman dead, the way God create them, the thing no go over answer. Or na the veins where they down, one of the egg go the day bigger than one, you go they receive pain. Like say, they use needle, they chuck you inside the egg. If na the one where come for the middle, where come through the spinal cord, my brother, you no go woofy go once. Before you go, no 2 minutes, 3 minutes, you don't make gaga, nothing they happen. Visit your healthcare practitioner, go check all your veins and your arteries. These same herbs now our forefathers that they take, that they refresh their body. They very strong, they very agile to walk, they will live long life. But why can't be say you when you be young person before 30 years, 20 years, nobody observe problem? Why be saying you're not supposed to observe? Or some people go with them as they know if you walk out from here to where you see a whole young man on the bend. You know if you carry leg, you know if you carry hand. All your body now pain, you they receive. Or now you will be say cold don't enter your body. And you keep quiet, you they do, I don't know for this thing. Get up. up, go and look for solution for your problem. I am only here to advise you people. Remember, say, root where giant man use economize, now you dey for giant man down. No allow sickness break you down. No allow people control for your beautiful garden. This is a nature that God have given us that everybody have to respond to it. Get up now so that you'll get happiness for your homes. For more information, 080-5055-5554. 080-5055-5554. 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We therefore Harbor Trade Fair where they happen for Azigboro Park. I occupy stand number 13. Stand number 13. I beg you, stop to do ignorance so that you can have a good head. Thank you and bye for now.
0: I be to na my country people. My name na Desego Iyatunde, aka Mama Paramount. Where we follow for this ongoing herbal trade fair, where they sell it for Aziboro Park for my one Diogo Port Harcourt. Currently, we stand for stand 12. Our phone number na 080-3406-2292. 080-3406-2292. For today's program, we go talk about infertility for man and woman body. What is infertility? Infertility na when we say man and woman don't dey megwe reach 1 year, they megwe every day, but nothing they come out. And this megwe be say man and woman dey megwe, they don't even use protection. Upon that, belle no gree enter. When that kind of thing they occur, we call them infertility problem. And this problem free come from both man side though, or woman side. We go first of all talk about what they cause infertility for men. Since what they cause infertility for men, now when it be say the man don't get low sperm count, this one they happen when the number of sperm where they inside man fluid where they come out for your body, you know they reach either small either under counting. If you count them, you know if you reach, and this one will make the man can't get poor sperm. The man sperm no fit swim well inside the place where supposed to swim enter inside woman body, go jam the egg, make the two of them form pikin. Other things where they make man they get infertility problem, now when it be say the man they live anyhow life. Some men where they drink anyhow. Some men will be say they get diabetes. That one. Now when they be say man they sick, one kind of sickness will feel affect his sperm. If man they get diabetes problem, if man get infection, will be say you don't treat well when they young. That kind of man go feel get infertility problem. If you be man, will be say you been the smoke, you they pass through stress, you don't over drink. Too much heat they happen around your manhood area. This kind of thing feel cause infertility for man. If you when they hear me, you be man and you and your partner they face this kind of challenge. The best way we na go do now to carry una two legs. Waka jejeli, go meet una
4: healthcare provider.
0: Make you do proper medical checkup for una too. Make una not forget say this program we una dey listen so now from Paramount Modern Herbal Care Center. And I tell una say currently we sit down for this ongoing herbal trade fair where they sell it for Aziboro Park for Diobu my one. And our stand na stand 12. Our phone number again na 080-3406-2292. I will call them again 080-3406-2292. Now we go talk about what if you cause infertility via woman day. When you check around the womb area problem day, if a woman get egg we be say they know they feed ripe well to catch sperm, that woman don't get infertility problem. If the woman fallopian tube don't block, we be say egg no fit pass go meet the sperm, the woman go get infertility problem. If the woman supposed to ovulate but ovulation no they come out well, she know they feel ready plenty egg, we go fit meet the sperm, but they feel combine come from pikin, that woman don't get infertility problem. This kind of condition be say the woman no they release plenty egg, oyibo they call them ovarian syndrome, or some people they call them hormonal imbalance. And this one if happen for woman to carry belle go be problem.
4: Are you woman?

0: If woman fallopian tube don't block, na another thing we fit make infertility come dey worry that woman. If woman be get infection like PID, where be pelvic inflammatory disease, you don't cure and well when you dey young, this one fit affect am. If the woman, he go make sperm self, you no go reach the egg because he no treat those infection when he be get am. If the uterus of the woman get problem, maybe gather things like fibroid, like ovarian cyst, the day they are blocked in the uterus, the womb side, you go make the woman to carry belly, go worry the woman. And if inside the womb, all this is there, it go day hard for that kind of woman to carry belly because if belly enter, the pikin no go see where to sit down well. Another thing where if you cause infertility for where woman day, if you they age as a woman, now so your egg, they reduce that one, now infertility for woman. Now, when I don't hear what thing they cause infertility for woman and man, if you, when they hear me, and you and your partner, they face this kind of challenge, the best way when I go do, now to carry una two less, waka jejeli, go meet una
1: healthcare provider.
0: Make you do proper medical checkup for una two. Make una not forget, say, this program, where una they listen so, now from Paramount Modern Herbal Care Center. And I tell una say, currently, we sit down for this ongoing herbal trade fair, where they sell it for Isaac Boro Park, for Job, my one. And our stand, now stand 12. Our phone number again, now 080-3406-2292. I will call them again, 080-3406-2292. Don't forget, say, now your health, now it go give you better wealth. Try to take care of your health, so that your happiness go plenty.
2: Good day, my listeners. My name is Nurse Elizabeth. Make I speak the English when everybody go understand. But people where they for farm, people where sit down for house, wherever place where you dey, you know go just say, you know they hear this one when they talk. Our topic today now, how Staphylococcus aureus infection fit they become problem for man and woman body if they no properly take care of them. You can't become a gap, patapata, can't sit down for inside your body, can't begin to destroy vital things where they inside your body, where supposed to work for you, make your body dey very heady. You can't become problem. What to be this Staphylococcus infection where they talk about? Now, very common infection, no? Infection where you feel you get for inside water, where you they drink. Infection where you feel get for food, where you they chop. Even your nose, man, say sneeze, man, you feel you get them through. When somebody sneeze and all those things, you feel contact this Staphylococcus aureus infection. But when this small thing, where would they talk like that, where you don't contact through water or through this one, don't go enter inside your body, don't come become a gag, pata, pata for your body finish. The infection will come penetrate, enter inside your bloodstream. You come break your immune system down. You go come ready, you come begin to damage things where you're not supposed to damage for your body because you don't take proper care of it. You don't take it serious from the time when it just starts early. How you go to know say you get this Staphylococcus aureus infection when are they talking about? If now you go, they observe symptoms like scratches all over your private area. You go, they scratch, you go, they seem so water things, they come out. If the water come out for you, you enter another place, it go form another boy there. Or you go, they feel say things, they work out for your body. You go, they get what they call internal heat. Inside your body, go, they hot. Some people go, they feel cool, you go, they feel hot. Some people go, they feel hot. Your body system, you know, go full understand that. You go, be like, say that they set fire right inside your body system. You go, they receive heating every day, your body go, they heat you. Even when you enter bedroom, they make you bed, you pour water for body. Your body go, they scratch you anywhere. Today, na headache, tomorrow, na headache. You go, they piss, you go, they pepper you. You go, they piss, you go, they get serious pain. You go, they piss, the piss myself, no go, feel come out normally the way it's supposed to come out. Either inside from your own dirty, the kind severe pain where you go, they observe. Or your own be say, you go, they piss myself, you go, they see things like mucus, they come out. You go, they receive something, you go, they bite you, pim, pim. You know, who understand yourself. You, they eat the food, man, no go, food, they show for your body because the infection, when they inside your bloodstream, they dry you. You go, just they dry your body every time. You see that, you go, they ask yourself, say, what thing they do me. That time your mouth go, they dead dry. Don't boost it, you know, go, they get spit, your throat go, they dead dry. Every time you go, they ask for water, you go, they drink water like say, no, not that thing. Because the whole thing don't they affect your immune system, your red blood cell, your white blood cell, your platelet. Because they know they work the proper work where they supposed to work to fight against the harmful bacteria again anymore. Because this Yamayama's infection don't scatter the thing, don't break and die. You don't get power to fight against any Yamayama disease where they affect your body again. And the person where they bring on this information are Ebony Life Care International. I will therefore at Zigboro Park, where the herbal trade fair they take place now. We occupy stand number 13. Stand number 13. When you come, now there you go see them. And their phone number now 090-3434-5779 or 080-5055-5554. If you be man and all these things where they measure you, they observe them and you don't do anything about them, this thing will come penetrate and start inside your body. It will come begin to damage vital things for your body. It will make you not go feel do like a man again. Don't do like a man, no be money. At the end of the day, you can't affect your body system. It will affect your vein. If you be say you be the person where be say when your partner call you, you they go more than 4-5 times, to even go again could become problem. You go call the final difficult to even get up as a man. Anytime when you want to, even when you don't start already as a key starter, as you just start, before you go, who say make you enter the beautiful garden, the thing don't come down, jakada. Or your own be say, before the thing go, who stand up myself, now problem. You go struggle, because this yamanyamati don't go affect the veins and the nerves. And they always they talk and say, make una remember, say, wait till the control man and veins. So if this yamanyama infection, don't come go affect all the veins of your body, and their major veins, so be say, now their duty be say, make the whole thing as they see, the whole thing go supply to the brain, it go react to the vein go push the thing come out. But if it be say, all these things don't go affect, and it can't make those veins, no coffee get the power to come out as again. If not the face, then when they for up, now this yamayama things go affect. Even if the woman did the way God created, you no go get any feeling, say at all. If not the one where come day for down, now this thing call affect. My brother, one of the egg go big pass the other one, or you could receive pain or pinching like say that they choke needle inside your mantin. If not the oga patapata vein, when they call you bone get vein, the middle vein, now this yama yama things can go enter. 1 minute, 2 minutes, you don't come down. You go come to receive back pain, waist pain, as if saying another thing that they do for your body. To bend down a problem, to get up a problem. Now in make what I tell you say, no, they do, I don't know. Ignorance is a greater disease. Now that thing are the most happiness when men get, because no be only based on say you just do it. It relieves stress, it relieves a lot of things, because now exercise, it they give you more long lifespan if you feel they do them regularly, because it keeps you alive, it gives you the happiness you need. Get up, make you go see your healthcare provider so that they go check you, know the cause root of your problem. No allow another person eat for your beautiful garden, because now your responsibility to take care of that beautiful garden very well. If you be mad, you they observe these things what I mentioned. Get up, go take care of yourself. Remember, say health is wealth. And the person where they bring on this information are Ebony Life Care International. I will therefore at Zigboro Park, where the Harbor Trade Fair they take place now. We occupy stand number 13. Stand number 13. When you come, now there you go see them. And their phone number now 090-3434-5779 or 080-5055-5554. And our office address for Port Harcourt now number 13, Ukpogu Road, off Transamadi Industrial Layout.
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1: Why them no go there active? When did they always listen to Flenjo? We want Ubonga OAP. Good life, the spectacular. Omo yakwayaski, miti yaski, tukbaski, the pile. Ishak you?
0: Say.
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0: joy, no be small.
1: Oh yeah, now here we go, here we go. Why them no go there, auntie? When did they always listen to Flanger? We want Ubonga OAP. Good life, the spectacular. Omo yakwayaski, miti yaski, tukbaski, the pile. 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

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Don't forget the 7 day, very, very important. Now KC says so. Oh yeah, park, baby, you pull over.

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2: 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We want Ubonga OAP. Good life, the spectacular. Oh my yakayaski, miti yaski, took baski, the pile. Isha Q.
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1: Oh yeah, now here we go, here we go. Why them no go there, auntie? When did they always listen to Flanger? We want Ubonga OAP. Good life, the spectacular. Omo yakwayaski, miti yaski, tukbaski, the pile. Ishak you? Say, say, say, say. Them no they use clear eye, they do ronzo. Now get the monotone, and get the advantage. If you want totori your lover,
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